0: be true that we do not have all our ducks in a row.
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0: Eric Church, Tim McGraw. Well, it's actually Tim McGraw, Eric Church, Morgan Wallen, Hardy. In order on that song, MacArthur. Chris Matthews throwing some good news in your world. A South Carolina man won a $100,000 lottery jackpot on his wedding anniversary. He stopped at a convenience store, bought a cash five ticket after the drawing. He checked his ticket repeatedly, like, I didn't win, did I? I didn't win, did I? And he said, when he saw his wife, I have an anniversary present for you. I think we won $100,000. Made it a especially memorable anniversary. They are going to keep using the same numbers, by the way, playing future lottery games, which I don't know if that's smart, but certainly if he forgot to buy an anniversary present, the luck was really on his side.
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0: You need someone, say so. There's Dan and Shay. It is Chris Matthews. A big old thank you. Here we are now on Monday and just trying to get to the end of this one. So it seems like we were just here, right? And then the weekend went by so quickly. College football underway, but starting properly this weekend as well. And I'm stoked about that. Bringing you some Cody Johnson. The ride is worth the fall. That's next.
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4: Killing Me, actually, I wrote here at the ranch as well. I just kind of run around hunting. We're actually in the middle of another song, and I started playing that melody just kind of out of nowhere, and I stopped both of them, and I said, this melody, I don't know where this just came from, but we got to chase it. Whenever that just kind of fell out of my brain and chased that whole idea, and turned out to be a great song on the record.

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1: AP News, I'm Ben Thomas. In Las Vegas this evening,
2: District Court, Clark County, Nevada, State of Nevada versus Dwayne Keith Davis.
1: A verdict in the trial of Dwayne Keefe D. Davis, accused of orchestrating the 1996 killing of rapper Tupac Shakur.
2: The verdict reads as follows. We, the jury in the above-entitled case, find the defendant Dwayne Keith Davis as follows. Count 1, murder with use of a deadly weapon. Guilty of first-degree murder with use of a deadly weapon, dated this 31st date of August 2026. Ladies and gentlemen of the jury, is this your verdict as read? So say you one, so say you all.
3: Yes.
1: Davis is the only person ever charged in Shakur's death. The case went cold until recent years when interviews Davis gave and his 2019 tell-all memoir revived it. Two bodies have been found after a flash flood swept through the Grand Canyon over the weekend. Julie Walker reports more than a dozen hikers remain missing, with more rain and floods possible.
4: Hiker Dan Evans was at Bright Angel Campground in the Grand Canyon Saturday when deadly flash floods from a monsoon hit.
5: And I could see about 5 to 6 inches of water flowing around my tent. The whole campsite just flooded. There's just nowhere for the water to go.
4: He and others began the dangerous hike out. Some were able to pack up. Others fled with the clothes on their backs.
5: I'm just keeping my eyes upstream, just praying that a wall of water isn't coming towards us. Everyone had just seen the videos of the Nepal floods.
4: Evan says as they were crossing a bridge, the Colorado River was raging beneath them.
5: It was an unbelievable sight. There was a literal cabin floating down the river.
4: Rangers had to evacuate hikers by helicopter.
5: It was like you see in the movies. She's like, are you ready to go? Are you okay? And they put her hand on my back and ran me over to the helicopter and threw me in there.
4: I'm Julie Walker.
1: The death toll from flash floods along the Nepal-China border in the Himalayas is now more than 950, with some 4,400 people missing. This is AP News.
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James, the kid, myself. You got John Morgan there, Chris Matthews here. Riley Green, Think As You Drunk, paying a little homage to Toby Keith in a new song after Thomas Rhett.

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0: I do. I like the little Toby Keith nod at the end of that song. Think As You Drunk, Riley Green, Chris Matthews, throwing some good news into your Monday. A paralyzed dachshund named Mary Poopins. A paralyzed dachshund named Mary Poopins competed in the annual wiener dog race in Auburn, Washington. Now, Mary uses a wheelchair. Mary pulled it through the track's thick dirt during her heat with dozens of dachshunds competing in the event, which has been held every summer since 1997. Mary drew a lot of attention. She raced with her ears flapping. She appeared tired towards the end, but the prospect of a treat did help keep her motivated and moving, as it does me, Mary Poopins. She did not take first place, but she did indeed finish the race. And congratulations, Mary Poopins.
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0: Want to be by you, Luke Holmes there. It's Chris Matthews. A big thank you. Here we are, you know, on Monday and looking ahead to the weekend, Labor Day weekend coming up officially. Like all my teams, my college football teams are playing on Saturday, and I just love the feeling of college football as it approaches NFL football. 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
2: AP News, I'm Ben Thomas. In Las Vegas, a verdict in the trial of Dwayne Keefe D. Davis, the man accused of orchestrating the 1996 killing of rapper Tupac Shakur.
3: Guilty of first-degree murder with use of a deadly weapon.
2: Jurors deliberated less than 3 hours. The White House says it's partnering with a company called North American Blue Energy Partners on a Venezuela oil deal that will give the Pentagon a 35% ownership stake. And Jennifer King reports.
4: The White House confirms that Army Secretary Dan Driscoll, an Iraq war veteran and friend of Vice President J.D. Vance, is stepping down after 18 months. Tensions between Driscoll and Defense Secretary Pete Hegseth have been widely reported. A U.S. Army official who spoke on condition of anonymity said Driscoll spoke with President Trump and submitted his resignation after voicing concerns surrounding Army transformation and readiness, and Hegseth blocking those efforts by firing the generals who were responsible. The service is pulling the plug on a drone modernization program that Driscoll had heralded. Jennifer King, Washington.
2: And Julia Frankel reports a new U.S. missile appears to have left a wide path of death and destruction in Iran.
5: The U.S. has spent billions on a new ballistic munition called the Precision Strike Missile, or PrSM, whose manufacturer, Lockheed Martin, says can travel farther and is more lethal than its predecessors. Air Wars, a London-based conflict monitor, took a close look at what is believed to be the PrSM's first use in combat on the first day of the Iran war in the southern Iranian city of Lamerd. They found that the blast killed civilians as far as 50 meters from where they detonated and caused damage more than 3 times further away. Missiles detonated above a sports complex and 2 residential neighborhoods. At least 21 civilians were killed, including 7 children, according to Iranian officials. While the U.S. military has confirmed firing PrSMs into Iran, it has denied attacking Lamerd. 6 weapons experts told AP they believe PrSM struck Lamerd. They said it was unlikely that Israeli or Iranian weapons were used.
2: This is AP News.
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0: Corey Kent helping out Cole Wetzel, or vice versa, actually. Cole Wetzel helping out Corey Kent on that one, Rocky Mountain Low. He's going to rethink some things. New Luke Combs after Kenny Chesney.
1: Double wide quick stop, midnight tea top, Jack in her cherry coat town. Mama and daddy put their roots right here, cause this is where the car broke down.

0: Just got to rethink some things. Luke Holmes there. I'm Chris Matthews. Throwing a good news story into your world and shouting out Taylor Swift, who donated $50,000 to a Connecticut mom who was hit by a car. This woman did so. The reason she was hit by a car, she was saving the life of a 19-year-old whose vehicle had lost control in a wet highway. Ashley got out, pushed him, Vinny, the 19-year-old, out of the way before she herself was hit. Ended up in the hospital. Several surgeries. Long healing time. Fundraising efforts by friends and family are underway, and Taylor Swift manages to get word of what happened and the heroics of this mom and sent in $50,000, which is amazing. And I can only imagine like how inundated do you think Taylor Swift is with requests to help out? And the fact that she still does it out of the kindness of her heart, I'm sure went a long way with this hero. $50,000 for medical bills. It's got to help out a whole bunch. 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

0: All my exes will agree. Lauren Elena with Chase Matthew. It is Chris Matthews, Boston, Stella Lefty. Agreeing, that's a great song, right? It's up next.
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I knew you, Taylor Swift there, Chris Matthews, Lainey Wilson, only meaning a couple of things. Her phone, her keys, her wallet, and who? Yeah, you. 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Up next.

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0: her phone, her keys, her wallet, and you. It's all Lainey Wilson needs. She doesn't even need one more thing. Chris Matthews, happy to be finishing things up on Monday. Houston dad was recently stunned. A naked DoorDash driver delivered his food. He's playing a video game. His daughter saw their delivery alert. DoorDash driver shows up wearing, I mean, he's just a strategically placed delivery bag, butt naked. DoorDash saying this dude's not on the platform anymore and is assisting with law enforcement to bring charges. I mean, that's just one thing you don't need. If anything takes your appetite away, it's a naked DoorDasher.
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It's called Jaded. 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
4: 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And to me, a cowboy was somebody that was tough, that wasn't scared to work. 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And that was our version of a cowboy where I grew up.
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0: been by now. There's Morgan Wallen, Chris Matthews, wrapping things up on a Monday.
1: If you want to be cool again,
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1: We've got the perfect plan.
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That's Jason Aldean with Don't Tell on Me. I'm Rich Krieger. Coming up, the Grand Ole Opry pays tribute to Dolly this past weekend. Here's Morgan Wallen.

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0: That's Jelly Roll with Hands Up. I'm Rich Krieger. Jelly Roll, one of the stars at the Grand Ole Opry, who paid tribute to Dolly this past weekend. The entire night was in her honor. There were performances from, as I mentioned, Jelly Roll, also Carly Pierce, Dolly's niece Jada Starr, and Channing Wilson. Of course, other country stars have been paying tribute to the legend over the weekend. Red Paisley at his show performed When I Get Where I'm Going. Vince Gill did a cover of I Will Always Love You. On the way, Luke Combs, also Shaboozy.
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That's Shaboozy with good news. Right before that, Luke Combs, I'm Rich Krieger. Coming up, some men's names that connect with the ladies. Also, Dan and Shay.

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0: That's Dan and Shay with Say So. I'm Rich Krieger, and there are some guys' names that a lot of ladies connect with. Men who know they're attractive, enjoy attention, are basically players. They include Tyler, Troy, Damian, Chase, Landon, Dean, Nico, and Sterling. Coming up, Josh Ross.
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She said, honey, what would you do if you'd have never met me? 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

0: 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Yeah. 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

0: That's Zach John King. The song is Get to Drinkin'. Josh Ross. Before that, I'm Rich Krieger. Coming up, Ella and Morgan.
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That's Stella Lefty with her song Boston. I'm Rich Krieger. Coming up, Kacey Musgraves played in Boston over the weekend and her stage caught on fire. I'll tell you about it right now. Here's Jason Aldean.

0: That's Riley Green, Think As You Drunk. Before that, Jason Aldean. I'm Rich Krieger. And Kacey Musgraves played in Boston on Friday. And after she sang the song Golden Hour, a small fire started on a scaffolding above the stage from all the pyrotechnics. Kacey ran out of the way and joked, "I have way too much hairspray to be standing under that crap." Kacey also paid tribute to Dolly Parton. She sang covers of Rainbow and Here You Come Again. Coming up, Luke Combs, also Hudson Westbrook.
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0: That's Hudson Westbrook with Painted You Pretty. Luke Combs before that. I'm Rich Krieger. And as we move into the month of September, we'll highlight some pretty interesting holidays the month has. Also, Taylor Swift.
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0: That's Taylor Swift. I knew it. I knew you. I'm Rich Krieger. And as we move into the month of September, you should know September has some pretty interesting holidays spread out throughout the month. September is National Happy Cat Month. We also have Kids Take Over the Kitchen Day, International Talk Like a Pirate Day, and we'll put a period on it with National Punctuation Day. That's coming up on the 24th. On the way, David Lee Murphy.
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1: Keep it here for today's best country.

That's Zach Top with South of Sanity. David Lee Murphy, Dust on the Bottle. Before that, I'm Rich Krieger. Another hour's worth of great country music is on the way. We'll kick it off with Thompson Square.

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That's Riley Green with Change My Mind. I'm Rich Krieger. Coming up, Jelly Roll is clarifying his politics. Here's Billy Currington.

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0: That's Blake Shelton, Let Him In Anyways. Billy Currington right before that. I'm Rich Krieger. And Jelly Roll trying to clear the air after his guest hosting of Jimmy Kimmel Live, which included a couple of digs at President Trump. He said his politics are pretty much down the middle. He said human dignity isn't Republican nor Democrat. Compassion, not left-wing, and mercy isn't right-wing. He said our leaders on both sides of the aisle are doing an absolute terrible job of trying to bring us together. He said, we may disagree, we may argue, we may vote completely differently, but let's not try to let a couple of things we disagree about forget the hundreds and hundreds of things that we have in common. On the way, Morgan Wallen, also Russell Dickerson.
1: It's true, we do like to take the high road. We still got some friends in low places. I got friends in low places. Heck, we play country music for everybody.
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That's Russell Dickerson, Happened to Me, Morgan Wallen. Right before that, I'm Rich Krieger. Coming up, giving yourself a reward in the morning. Also, George Burge.

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0: That's George Burge along with Luke Bryan. Ride, ride, ride. I'm Rich Krieger. And start your day with a simple treat. It sets the stage for a calm, optimistic morning. Give yourself a reason to get out of bed, like lingering over your favorite coffee, reading a chapter of a good book, or just do what you're doing right now. And that's listening to the radio. Coming up, Tucker Wetmore, also Lainey Wilson.
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9: The U.S. Treasury just released its official financial report for 2025. Buried in it is a startling admission. By its own numbers, it appears the U.S. government is insolvent. When governments go this deep in debt, they print money, raise taxes, or cut

0: That's Lainey Wilson with Phone Keys Wallet. Tucker Wetmore's Brunette right before that. I'm Rich Krieger. Another hour's worth of great country music is on the way. We're going to kick it off next with Kenny Chesney.
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2: It's Cole Swindell. This is my brand new song, Girl Dad. My new single, Girl Dad, is very special to me for many reasons, you know, becoming a father, but also missing my own father. I think that's where the idea came from. You see the title, and I don't think you know what the song's about, but for me, it's just, you know, going back to visit my dad at his grave and updating him on my life and all the great things that have happened. And I wish, you know, he was here to see him. I know he can, but I wish I could see him.

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Today's best country is on Mountain Country.

That's Luke Combs, Be By You. I'm Rich Krieger. Coming up, Tim McGraw takes a little stumble on stage. Here's Broken Heartsville from Joe Nichols.

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0: That's Laura and Elena. A little bit of help from Chase Matthew. The song is All My Exes. Joe Nichols, Broken Heartsville. Right before that, I'm Rich Krieger. And Tim McGraw took a little tumble in Cincinnati this past weekend. He fell on stage when his boot got caught in the flooring. He wasn't all that embarrassed. He actually embraced the moment and said, Cincinnati, you started our weekend off on the right foot, even though I couldn't stay on mine. Coming up, Parmalee, also new artist, Graylin James.
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0: That's new artist Graylin James, Water at a Wedding. Before that, Parmalee with Cowgirl. I'm Rich Krieger. Coming up, the month of September is a big baby month. Also, we'll hear from Ella and Morgan.
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0: That's Ella Langley and Morgan Wallen. I can't love you anymore. I'm Rich Krieger. And according to some studies, September ranks as the second most common birth month following August. Some believe it's because September falls 9 months after the holiday season and the colder winter months when people tend to spend more time indoors. Some also believe that being born with the zodiac signs of September, that's Virgo and Libra, that will ensure success in life. Coming up, Dierks Bentley.
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2: The U.S. Treasury quietly released its official financial report for 2025. It appears by its own numbers, the U.S. government seems insolvent. 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Add it all up, and it looks like the U.S. owes more than $130 trillion it doesn't have. 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

0: That's Luke Bryan, Country, and She Knows It. Dierks Bentley. Before that, I'm Rich Krieger. Another hour's worth of great country music is on the way. We'll kick it off next with Jason Aldean.
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2: AP News. I'm Marcela Sanchez. In Nepal and China, more than 1,000 people have been reported dead after catastrophic flooding tore through communities across the Himalayas. Rescue teams with search dogs combed through mud, rocks, and debris today, looking for thousands more who remain missing. Army Secretary Dan Driscoll is stepping down after 18 months on the job. The White House did not say why, but tensions with Defense Secretary Pete Hegseth have been widely reported. A U.S. Army official who spoke on condition of anonymity said Driscoll spoke with President Trump on the current state of the Army and submitted his resignation. Thailand's coastal city of Pattaya is preparing for a visit by the USS Abraham Lincoln. The aircraft carrier is making its way back to the U.S. following a record-setting time at sea of more than 250 days as it supported the U.S. war against Iran. In Las Vegas yesterday, a man was convicted of murder in the killing of Tupac Shakur. The AP's Ben Thomas has more.
3: After less than 3 hours of deliberations, a verdict in the trial of Dwayne Keithy D. Davis, accused of orchestrating the 1996 killing of rapper Tupac Shakur.
4: Guilty of first-degree murder with use of a deadly weapon.
3: Davis is the only person ever charged in Shakur's death. The case went cold until recent years when interviews Davis gave and his 2019 tell-all memoir revived it.
5: His speech and the boasting and the...
3: Music producer Daryl Harper.
5: I think he did it to himself.
3: And for Tupac Shakur...
5: But I'm glad we got it. His spirit can fly now.
3: The judge ordered Davis held without bail, prompting him to say...
6: I would like to appeal this matter.
7: Of course. There will be an appeal, but that happens after sentencing.
3: I'm Ben Thomas.
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my head in disbelief at all my self-inflicted grief. Had a strong right hand, I wasn't afraid to use it. Yeah, my mama preached till her face was blue, but not a damned word seemed to make it through. I've got the scars to prove it.

That's Megan Maroney with Beautiful Things. I'm Rich Krieger, and Dolly Parton officially laid to rest on Friday. I'll give you some details in just a few. Here's Thomas Rhett.

0: enough.
1: That's John Party with Boots Off. Before that, Thomas Rhett, 16. I'm Rich Krieger. And Dolly Parton's niece, Lainey Parton, confirmed that Dolly has been laid to rest. It was a private funeral. It was this past Friday. She confirmed the news with a tribute of photos with her Aunt Granny. And she said, quote, "This is a really hard post for me to make. I waited until after my granny was laid to rest yesterday before I tried to put any of this into words. Because she couldn't have kids of her own, she always made us feel like we were hers. She loved us that way, and I'll forever be grateful for that." Woodlawn Memorial Park and Mausoleum also shared Dolly's official obituary. Coming up, John Morgan, also Hardy.
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0: That's Hardy with favorite country song, John Morgan, Kid Myself. Before that, I'm Rich Krieger. Coming up, the guys. They're the ones that like the gossip. Also, we'll hear from Morgan Wallen.
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0: That's Morgan Wallen. Been by now. I'm Rich Krieger. And if you've heard some pretty juicy gossip, tell your husband, not your friends first. Psychologists report that men get more out of hearing gossip than women do. It makes them feel valued and closer to the person that shared the gossip with them. On the way, Scotty McCreery, also Hudson Westbrook.
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0: That's Hudson Westbrook with his song Painted You Pretty. I'm Rich Krieger. Stella Lefty, Boston, up next.
1: 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This is Work Your Wild. 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
1: AP News, I'm Marcela Sanchez. Days after President Trump announced an oil deal with Venezuela, the White House is filling in some details. AP correspondent Ben Thomas has more.
2: We're making a fortune and they're making a fortune. They're starting to make real money.
3: President Trump in the Oval Office Monday touting an oil deal with Venezuela. The White House says it's partnering with a company called North American Blue Energy Partners, already the second largest operator in Venezuela behind Chevron, in a deal that will give the Pentagon a 35% ownership stake in the company and roughly a fifth of the country's oil reserves. And it says the U.S. will be guaranteed a right to purchase 20% of the output at the cost of production. The White House claims the deal will be at zero cost to the U.S. As to the impact on U.S. gas prices,
2: ultimately, prices are going to come down. Now, will it happen before the election? I can't tell you that.
3: Ben Thomas, Washington.
1: In Nepal and China, more than 1,000 people have died following catastrophic floods across the Himalayas. Rescue teams are continuing to search for thousands more who remain missing. A jury has found Duane Davis guilty of orchestrating the 1996 killing of rapper Tupac Shakur. Davis, who also goes by Keefe D, is the only person ever charged in Shakur's death. The case went cold until recent years when interviews Davis gave and his 2019 tell-all memoir revived it. U.S. Army Secretary Dan Driscoll is stepping down after 18 months on the job. The White House did not say why, but tensions with Defense Secretary Pete Hegseth have been widely reported. Oil prices jumped 2% and world shares slid. This is AP News.
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10: 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Steve Nichols with you. And hey, man, back in the saddle after 13 hours yesterday. Glad to be with you on this Tuesday morning and great to go ahead and kick off September. We've got plenty of great music to get to, and I'll tell you about that in just a moment. 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On the way for you this morning, I've got brand new music from Wynonna. Also, the man from Macon, Jason Aldean's got new music. And we'll get it rolling with Hudson Westbrook here in your home for great country music. He's got a brand new single out. Oh, made you look. And hopefully, we'll make you listen. Currently, we have mostly clear skies, 67 degrees in Blue Ridge. Holly Strano's got your Mountain Country forecast. Y'all ready to do September? Let's do this thing.
11: Good Tuesday morning, North Georgia. And it's not only Tuesday, it is September the 1st, my friends. Lots of clear skies as we are getting the morning underway. And that's going to mean lots of sunshine. And man, is it going to be a hot start to the month. We're talking highs later today in the low 90s. Like, hello, September. I am Georgia meteorologist Holly Strano in the GNN Weather Center.

0: Jason Aldean, that's his brand new single on his upcoming new project. Anytime soon to wrap up the first set of this first day of September, the Mountain Country Morning Show. Doug Stone before that, Born in the Dark. It just wasn't last night. Also, new music from Wynonna, who happens to be out on tour with Melissa Etheridge. Way cool. Having those two on stage together would be a lot of fun to see. And that's her new single, Girl Who Could Sing, from Wynonna. And Hudson Westbrook got it started with Made You Look. Mountain Country Time, 6:19, and we're moments away from more of that great new country, including brand new music from Riley Green next. 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
1: That's Rodney Adkins, and that is from his latest project that he finally put out. 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
3: A Georgia woman is among thousands missing in Nepal after massive flash floods last Wednesday. Mary Sorensen from the city of Canton was on a pilgrimage earlier this month in the country. Her son says he last spoke to his mom last week before the floods. Scientists say the flooding was caused by a large glacier that broke off and fell into the Langtang National Park in Nepal. A Gainesville, Georgia-based fuel supplier claims that some of the gas sold through the Freedom Fuel Network was never paid for. More from Thomas Cage.
4: Earlier this month, Mansfield Oil filed a federal suit against businessman Saeed Kazmi and his company, KRSM, for over 1 million gallons of unpaid gas obtained from a Pennsylvania terminal between May and July. The $4 million invoice went unpaid, and the suit alleges KRSM sold some of the gas to stations in the Freedom Fuel Network, though the network is not accused of wrongdoing. Mansfield claims that the unpaid fuel helped some of the discounted sales in July that President Trump used as evidence for record low prices on gas, in which Freedom Fuel sold gas at $3.47 in honor of the president.
3: And a measles outbreak tied to a Metro Atlanta daycare is growing. The Georgia Department of Public Health said Friday that four children had been around the person whose measles case was confirmed last week, but the state has not identified the daycare. State Representative Dr. Jasmine Clark took to social media saying the infected children were either unvaccinated or only partially immunized against the highly contagious virus.
5: So these babies are not vaccinated, not because of any other choice, and that is not recommended right now. And so they are vulnerable.
3: The new cluster pushes Georgia's total to 11 cases this year. I'm Liz Kennedy.
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7: Good Tuesday morning, North Georgia, and it's not only Tuesday, it is September the 1st, my friends. Lots of clear skies as we are getting the morning underway, and that's going to mean lots of sunshine. And man, is it going to be a hot start to the month. We're talking highs later today in the low 90s, like hello September. I am Georgia meteorologist Holly Strano in the GNN Weather Center.
1: 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Stop on in this morning for some of the best breakfast in the area, especially their tasty buttermilk biscuits. Joe and Julie always feed you good, and check out their Facebook page because they change up their food specials daily at the Loving Road Stop and Go. 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Currently, clear skies and 67 degrees in Blue Ridge.

Jenna Paulette with her new single. It's called Maggie Song. And, oh, yeah, those old blue jeans, that'll get you every time. Just saying. Also thrown in there for you, too, was Stella Lefty's brand new single on her upcoming project. It's called Whiskey. 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

0: Those two guys are really cool. The Boomtown Saints, good day to get gone, because it's the first day of September, after all, on your country station. Thank you, Mountain Country Singers. Also, Emmylou Harris, Easy From Now On in that set. Chris Stapleton and Melissa Etheridge teaming up on The Other Side of Blue. Celeste Marie Wilson, Jesus Tequila and Whiskey. And Jordan Davis got it started with Mess. 103.9 and 94.3 WPPL-FM, Blue Ridge and Blairsville.
1: In Nepal and China, more than 1,000 people have been reported dead after floods tore through communities across the Himalayas. The AP's Charles Deledesma reports rescue teams with search dogs are combing through mud, rocks, and debris, looking for thousands more who remain missing.
2: Nepal Army personnel and rescuers jump out of helicopters and search with torches inside a tunnel at Rasuwag Adi Hydropower Project for survivors. In south central Nepal's Sichuan district, authorities on Sunday said they were carrying out temporary burials of unidentified bodies in trenches dug in a forested area as concerns for health risks mount. Authorities say the burials are being carried out in line with internationally accepted disaster management protocols, including those of the International Committee of the Red Cross. I'm Charles Deledesma.
1: Meanwhile, in Arizona, the bodies of a Texas chiropractor and a lifelong martial artist have been found after a major flash flood swept through the Grand Canyon. Officials say one person remains unaccounted for after about 80 others were rescued over the weekend. Saturday's flash flood severely damaged the only water pipeline serving Grand Canyon National Park, and tourists have not been allowed to stay at lodges and hotels inside the park. Iranian President Masoud Pezeshkian says his country would return to the ceasefire agreement if the U.S. does as well. The June Memorandum of Understanding called for an immediate ceasefire and started a 60-day period for negotiations along with other agreements. But the deal quickly broke down, and while there has been a pause in the fighting, the two sides exchanged fire over the weekend. Oil prices jumped 2% and world shares slid today. More stories at apnews.com. This is AP News.
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11: Good Tuesday morning, North Georgia, and it's not only Tuesday, it is September the 1st, my friends. Lots of clear skies as we are getting the morning underway, and that's going to mean lots of sunshine. And man, is it going to be a hot start to the month. We're talking highs later today in the low 90s, like hello September. I am Georgia meteorologist Holly Strano in the GNN Weather Center.
0: 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Mostly clear, 67 degrees in Blue Ridge. Here's Coe Wetzel and Ella Langley.

0: And that's the Everly Brothers taking us back to 1958. Should We Tell Him? Before that, John Morgan, Once in a Mile, and Co. Wetzel featuring Ella Langley with Jaded in Mountain Country.
1: I'm Thomas Cage, GNN Sports. The NFL preseason is over. The Falcons edge the Dolphins 17-12. Atlanta visits Pittsburgh a week from Sunday to kick off the regular season. Georgia Tech begins week one of the college football season against Colorado on Thursday. Georgia, Tennessee, Vanderbilt, Kentucky, Alabama, and Auburn get to work on Saturday. Matt Olson came through in the clutch with a walk-off single to power the Braves past the Rockies 3-2 in 10 innings. Atlanta swept the series and is now riding a 7-game winning streak. The team hosts the Giants tonight. The Atlanta Dream beat out the Minnesota Lynx 89-81. The Dream continue the homestand when they next play the Connecticut Sun September 17th. And Scottie Scheffler is a FedEx Cup champion once again. Scheffler won the PGA Tour Championship by 3 strokes after finishing atop the leaderboard at 16 under par. He joins Tiger Woods and Rory McIlroy as the only multiple-time champions. That's sports. I'm Thomas Cage with the Georgia News Network.
2: 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About time they played one of mine on Mountain Country.

0: That's Miranda Lambert from her new project. And yeah, she's combining a little country and a little bit of the 70s disco sound. 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And I've got more great music to get you there. Speaking of that 70s vibe, Tucker Wetmore's got that going on in his new project, too. And I got his new single, Crazy to Yourself, coming your way next on the Mountain Country Morning Show.
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0: Oh, man, I'll tell you what. I don't know if I'd be better off on a beach right now, man. I mean, we've already got temperatures in the 90s. I wonder what it's like down in Florida. Yikes. Joe Noto, Better Off on a Beach. Tucker Wetmore before that. And another one of those country 70s vibes tunes. That's on his new project, Crazy to Yourself. It is 7:30. GNN News gives us the latest headlines from around the Peach State. And it's brought to you by ETC. And that's LJ Telephone Company.
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2: As of Sunday, the U.S. State Department says that 85 Americans were still unaccounted for. And among the missing is 60-year-old Mary Sorensen from the northwest Georgia city of Canton. Raju Tapa, president of the Nepali Cultural Center of Atlanta, tells Atlanta News First they are doing their part to help in this sad situation.
3: We don't want to do this vessel, but we have to because of the many lives has been sacrificed on the flood. We're trying to help as much as possible with the collection of the donations and sending it to Nepal.
2: The devastating floods were caused by a glacier collapse on the Nepal-Tibet border region last Wednesday. A new natural science building on the campus of Georgia Southwestern State University is aiming to bring future healthcare careers to Americus.
4: This building and the institution as well will help us to expand the number of healthcare providers that are needed in Southwest Georgia.
5: That State Senator Freddie Powell Sims telling WTVM the new building on campus will serve future biology, nursing, chemistry, and pre-engineering students. Georgia Southwestern State Executive Director Stephen Snyder says the new building will have significant impacts on the community.
6: We hope building this building, along with our great science program and our nursing program, will continue to draw in new students to Americus because of the reputation that our academic programs have, and which will increase the economic impact considerably.
5: Snyder says the new building should be complete and ready to accept students by early 2028. I'm Rosia Rivera.
2: Gas prices are ticking back up ahead of the Labor Day holiday weekend. AAA reports the national average cost of a regular gallon of gas is now $4.08. This comes as crude oil prices are also seeing a jump following renewed strikes between the U.S. and Iran. I'm Liz Kennedy.
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8: Good Tuesday morning, North Georgia, and it's not only Tuesday, it is September the 1st, my friends. Lots of clear skies as we are getting the morning underway, and that's going to mean lots of sunshine. And man, is it going to be a hot start to the month. We're talking highs later today in the low 90s. Like, hello, September. I am Georgia meteorologist Holly Strano in the GNN Weather Center.
0: 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That's Tocoa Lumber Mill and Building Supplies in Blue Ridge. 67 degrees at the WPPL studios. Here's Lauren Elena and Kane Brown.

0: Lauren Watkins with her new single. It's called Daydreams. And Lauren Elena teaming up with Kane Brown once again and her new single, Never Been in Love. And welcome into the Mountain Country Morning Show on this first day of September. Let's go around the Mountain Country Community Calendar. It's brought to you by the Riverwalk Shops in McKaysville. The Jeep Rally Dog Show is going to be coming up on Saturday, September 26th at Sugarloaf Mountain Park, benefiting American Veterans Post 9/11. 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The entry fee is $20 per dog, with all the proceeds supporting American Veterans Post 9/11. Categories include Best Costume, Terrific Trick, Junior Handler, Small and Sassy, Big and Beautiful, and more, with class winners competing for Best in Show. 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And First Tuesday is returning to Toccoa River Park in McKaysville tonight from 6 to 8 p.m. Enjoy live music followed by acoustic jam circles throughout the park. 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

0: Taking you back to 1987, T.G. Shepherd and One for the Money. Also, Annie Bosco with Honky Tonk Heartbeat. That is a mountain track for you from the lovely Annie. Chantel Davidson with Wishin'. And Drew Baldridge got it started with A Man Don't. And welcome into the Mountain Country Morning Show. Steve Nichols with you here on this first day of September. Making our way to the Labor Day weekend. And man, we've got all sorts of great tunes to get you there. Here on WPPLFM, Blue Ridge and Blairsville, including the new Morgan Wallen on the way. Got your news at 8. It's brought to you by the Georgia Mountain Fairgrounds in Hiawassee. 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
1: AP News, I'm Marcela Sanchez. Army Secretary Dan Driscoll is stepping down. AP correspondent Jennifer King reports.
2: The White House confirms that Army Secretary Dan Driscoll, an Iraq war veteran and friend of Vice President J.D. Vance, is stepping down after 18 months. Tensions between Driscoll and Defense Secretary Pete Hegseth have been widely reported. A U.S. Army official who spoke on condition of anonymity said Driscoll spoke with President Trump and submitted his resignation after voicing concerns surrounding Army transformation and readiness, and Hegseth blocking those efforts by firing the generals who were responsible. The service is pulling the plug on a drone modernization program that Driscoll had heralded. Jennifer King, Washington.
1: Thailand's coastal city of Pattaya is preparing for a visit by the USS Abraham Lincoln. The aircraft carrier is making its way back to the U.S. after more than 250 days at sea, having supported the U.S. war against Iran. Concerns had been growing about the crew's mental health and supply shortages. In Plymouth, Massachusetts, jurors in the Lindsay Clancy murder trial are set to deliberate for a fourth day over whether to hold her criminally responsible for killing her three young children at her home in 2023. The former labor and delivery nurse does not deny strangling her children, but says postpartum psychosis led to her actions. Prosecutors argue she knew what she was doing. Outside court, Clancy's defense lawyer, Kevin Reddington, says he hopes the case will change how women with similar conditions are treated by the healthcare system.
3: I think it's the social implications of it. I think it's the strikes a chord with many, many people. It strikes a chord with, I think, obviously, women, because it's atrocious.
1: In Las Vegas, a jury has found Dwayne Keefe D. Davis guilty of orchestrating the 1996 killing of rapper Tupac Shakur. This is AP News.
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0: 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That's the Georgia Mountain Fairgrounds in Hiawassee. 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
12: Good Tuesday morning, North Georgia, and it's not only Tuesday, it is September the 1st, my friends. Lots of clear skies as we are getting the morning underway, and that's going to mean lots of sunshine. And man, is it going to be a hot start to the month. We're talking highs later today in the low 90s, like hello September. I am Georgia meteorologist Holly Strano in the GNN Weather Center.
0: 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Here's Morgan Wallen.

0: That is on her new EP that she's putting out, Reba, with Tourist. And just before that, does anybody remember Dancing with the Stars in the early days? Well, there was one Julianne Hough that was a dancer on that show. She also decided to go ahead and do a little country. And that's That Song in My Head by Julianne. CJ Solar with his new single before that, and apparently he wants to work in radio. Longtime listener, first time caller, and Morgan Wallen. Been by now here on the Mountain Country Morning Show. 8:21 is your Mountain Country time, and hang tight because more of that Tomorrow's Country Today is coming right at you with the new single from David Lewis next on the Mountain Country Morning Show.
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7: "It's egregious violation of the act."
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0: That's Herrick, and under that old cowboy hat, before that, David Lewis and his new single, I Can Run On That, and it's 8:30. GNN News takes us around the Peach State next. 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
2: A Georgia woman is among thousands missing in Nepal after massive flash floods last Wednesday. Mary Sorensen from the city of Canton was on a pilgrimage earlier this month in the country. Her son says he last spoke to his mom last week before the floods. Scientists say the flooding was caused by a large glacier that broke off and fell into the Langtang National Park in Nepal. A Gainesville, Georgia-based fuel supplier claims that some of the gas sold through the Freedom Fuel Network was never paid for. More from Thomas Cage.
3: Earlier this month, Mansfield Oil filed a federal suit against businessman Saeed Kazmi and his company, KRSM, for over 1 million gallons of unpaid gas obtained from a Pennsylvania terminal between May and July. The $4 million invoice went unpaid, and the suit alleges KRSM sold some of the gas to stations in the Freedom Fuel Network, though the network is not accused of wrongdoing. Mansfield claims that the unpaid fuel helped some of the discounted sales in July that President Trump used as evidence for record low prices on gas, in which Freedom Fuel sold gas at $3.47 in honor of the president.
2: And a measles outbreak tied to a Metro Atlanta daycare is growing. The Georgia Department of Public Health said Friday that four children had been around the person whose measles case was confirmed last week, but the state has not identified the daycare. State Representative Dr. Jasmine Clark took to social media saying the infected children were either unvaccinated or only partially immunized against the highly contagious virus.
4: So these babies are not vaccinated, not because of any other choice, and that is not recommended right now. And so they are vulnerable.
2: The new cluster pushes Georgia's total to 11 cases this year. I'm Liz Kennedy.
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7: Good Tuesday morning, North Georgia, and it's not only Tuesday, it is September the 1st, my friends. Lots of clear skies as we are getting the morning underway, and that's going to mean lots of sunshine. And man, is it going to be a hot start to the month. We're talking highs later today in the low 90s, like hello September. I am Georgia meteorologist Holly Strano in the GNN Weather Center.
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0: 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That's his new single, Stop Loving You, which means he never stopped loving you. 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

That's the Hammond Brothers and One Horse Town. Before that, Dan Seals taking us back to 1984, God Must Be a Cowboy. Margot Price and a little honoring of Charlie Daniels and Long-Haired Country Girl. Also, Jacob Smalley, Nowhere Town, and Getting It Started, Chase Beckham. 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We've got your news at 9 on the way next, brought to you by Brock's Tri-County Transmissions, and your forecast sponsored by TDS Telecom.

0: White House confirms that Army Secretary Dan Driscoll, an Iraq war veteran and friend of Vice President J.D. Vance, is stepping down after 18 months. Tensions between Driscoll and Defense Secretary Pete Hegseth have been widely reported. A U.S. Army official who spoke on condition of anonymity said Driscoll spoke with President Trump and submitted his resignation after voicing concerns surrounding Army transformation and readiness, and Hegseth blocking those efforts by firing the generals who were responsible. The service is pulling the plug on a drone modernization program that Driscoll had heralded. Jennifer King, Washington.
1: Thailand's coastal city of Pattaya is preparing for a visit by the USS Abraham Lincoln. The aircraft carrier is making its way back to the U.S. after more than 250 days at sea, having supported the U.S. war against Iran. Concerns had been growing about the crew's mental health and supply shortages. In Plymouth, Massachusetts, jurors in the Lindsay Clancy murder trial are set to deliberate for a fourth day over whether to hold her criminally responsible for killing her three young children at her home in 2023. The former labor and delivery nurse does not deny strangling her children, but says postpartum psychosis led to her actions. Prosecutors argue she knew what she was doing. Outside court, Clancy's defense lawyer, Kevin Reddington, says he hopes the case will change how women with similar conditions are treated by the healthcare system.
2: I think it's the social implications of it. I think it's the strikes a chord with many, many people. It strikes a chord with, I think, obviously, women, because it's atrocious.
1: In Las Vegas, a jury has found Dwayne Keefe D. Davis guilty of orchestrating the 1996 killing of rapper Tupac Shakur. This is AP News.
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14: Good Tuesday morning, North Georgia, and it's not only Tuesday, it is September the 1st, my friends. Lots of clear skies as we are getting the morning underway, and that's going to mean lots of sunshine. And man, is it going to be a hot start to the month. We're talking highs later today in the low 90s, like hello September. I am Georgia meteorologist Holly Strano in the GNN Weather Center.
10: 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Currently, 72 degrees in Blue Ridge. 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

0: Yeah, Kenny Whitmire with a little help from Vince Gill. Moving on's moving in here on the Mountain Country Morning Show. Before that, the Pistolanis for you. And who would that consist of? Let's see, Angelina Presley, Ashley Monroe, and, oh yeah, one Miranda Lambert, Hell on Heels. And we had Brett Young with his latest single, Making Me Say, and brand new Luke Bryan, which is on his new project, Signs, getting it all started here in Mountain Country. Your Mountain Country Time's coming up on 9:19 on this Tuesday, first day of September, man. Can you believe it? And we're already making our way a little closer to the Labor Day weekend, but we got plenty of great music to get you there, too. I happen to have the American Idol champ on the way also for you. We have Ryan and Rory. We haven't heard from them in a while, but we'll get things started with a brand new single from Lucas Ball. You only call when it's raining, which means I guess you're not going to be calling for a while. We don't have any rain in the forecast today. Thank goodness. I think we've seen enough of it already, but I've got more great country on the way. Glad you're with us on the Mountain Country Morning Show.
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0: Yeah, man. Music to pick you up on this first day of September. That would be the Forrester Sisters from 1989, and Don't Ya. Also, the American Idol champ, Hannah Harper, married into this town. Colton Dawson's new single, Worth It. Also, Ryan and Rory, Heaven's Got a Country Station. And I'll bet you there's going to be a lot of folks in there making appearances, too. Also, Lucas Ball, and that's his brand new single, You Only Call When It's Raining. 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Let's find out what's happening in your Mountain Country community calendar. It's brought to you by the Riverwalk Shops in McKaysville. Snack in a Backpack is hosting the nonprofit Pickleball Challenge coming up this Sunday, September 6th, from 10:30 until 2 p.m. at Tammin Park at 6650 Appalachian Highway. Six nonprofit teams of four will compete in a round-robin tournament, with the winning nonprofit taking home the full pot of entry fees. After the tournament, come on out to a Grumpy Old Men Brewing for refreshments and more fun. If you'd like details or to register your team, call 706-854-8174. That's 706-851-8174. And the 8th annual Ride with Gibbs, the James Gibbs Memorial Ride, is taking place on September 12th at Highway 64 Gym is where the ride begins. Kickstands will go up at 10 and should be a really good time. If you'd like some more information on that, you can contact Connie at 706-455-0594, Crystal at 706-851-7300, or Highway 64 Gym at 423-548-3021. It's the 8th annual Ride with Gibbs, the James Gibbs Memorial Ride. September 12th, kickstands up at 10 a.m. And those are just a couple of the great things in your Mountain Country community calendar, brought to you by the Riverwalk Shops in McKaysville.
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0: Taylor Austin Dye and Bible Belt here on the Mountain Country Morning Show. Before that, going back to 1974 with Little Miss Dynamite. Brenda Lee, Rock On, Baby. Also, a mountain track from Tyler Halverson, teaming up with Parker McCollum with Beer Garden, Baby. Soul Circus Cowboys with Something Stronger and Getting It Rolling, Will Dempsey and Hunting Lightning. And that's going to do it for my time. I thank you for the privilege of yours. Jim Quentin is in the house, and he is next on WPPL-FM, Blue Ridge and Blairsville. Got your 10 a.m. weather on the way, brought to you by the great folks of Steve Stacy Roofing. And we'll get a Georgia boy to go ahead and take our stage next to get the midday show rolling for you. Have a fantastic first day of September.
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2: Hey there, North Georgia, as we continue through your Tuesday, September the 1st, my friends, lots of sunshine. It's a beauty as far as the bright factor goes. It's just getting real hot. Yes, indeed. We are sizzling as we kick off September with highs later today in the low 90s, mostly sunny skies. Enjoy. I am Georgia meteorologist Holly Strano in the GMN Weather Center.
3: 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Here's Bryce Leatherwood.

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0: There's music for you from Mr. James Tamelkoff. It's called Cowgirl at Heart. Before that, taking us back to the 70s, was Marty Robbins' Don't Let Me Touch You. Danielia Cotton, Two Step. Mary Chapin, Carpenter, Tender, When I Wanna Be. And Kenan Cox, Savannah Sometimes. And Bryce Leatherwood started things off with Grain of Salt. Good morning to you. Happy Tuesday. It is 10:20. Jim back here with you. Just proud to be here, Cousin Minnie would say. You know, there are plenty of ways to listen live. 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You can take us wherever you go, as long as you have an internet connection. Stay with me. We got more great country coming up, including one from Dylan Scott in Mountain Country.
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0: Taking us back to 1968, that's Mr. Bobby Goldsboro and The Straight Life in Mountain Country. Before that, Chancey Williams, If You Lived Here. We also heard from Lauren Elena teaming up with Kane Brown and Never Been in Love. Blake Wood, Made in Japan, the old Buck Owens tune from back in the day. And we started things off with Dylan Scott's new one, Dear Big City. 10:40 is your time. Good morning to you. Let's get a look at the Tri-State Community Calendar. See what's going on in the area. It's brought to us by the Riverwalk Shops in McKaysville. Attention, North Carolina drivers. Beginning October 1st, the NCDMV will no longer issue license plate renewal stickers or automatically mail paper registration cards. 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The registration must still be renewed. Only the way you receive proof of registration is changing. Hey, you know, Picking in the Park continues every Thursday through September at the Ron Henry Horseshoe Bend Park just outside McKaysville. Come enjoy an evening of live picking from 6 p.m. until dusk. 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

0: That's music from Stephen Stiles here in Mountain Country. It's called Whiskey and Vinyl. Before that one, we heard from George Strait. A little Right or Wrong for you. Jeff Bates, Good Man Going Home. Carly Pierce and Riley Green, If I Don't Leave, I'm Gonna Stay. And Randy Travis, I Don't Care. On WPPL-FM, Blue Ridge and Blairsville. 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
1: AP News. Good morning, I'm Ed Donahue. The judge in Massachusetts in Lindsey Clancy's murder trial, William Sullivan, received a note from the jury asking a question.
2: And the question is, after many hours of deliberation, we are unable to come to a unanimous decision.
1: The judge is telling the jury to keep deliberating.
2: Keeping in mind all of the instructions that I gave you to go out and to continue your deliberations at this time.
1: Clancy is on trial for the deaths of her three young children. One person is missing. Two have died from flooding in the Grand Canyon. Another round of rain moved in yesterday. Michelle Allen from Kansas was forced out of her cabin after the first round of rain and flooding moved in.
3: We were able to, do some hiking and stuff. And then when it got to be late morning, rain came in again. So we were kind of driving around because we didn't have a cabin or anything.
1: About 80 people in the Grand Canyon were rescued. Thousands of people are still missing after last week's catastrophic flooding in Nepal and China. The number of dead has surpassed 1,000. A Postal Service whistleblower says the agency's work to comply with President Trump's mail ballot order is rushed and sloppy. Here's the AP's Sagar Magani.
4: The whistleblower statement released by Democratic Senator Richard Blumenthal contends the Postal Service is set to launch an error-riddled computerized system that could lead to huge numbers of mail ballots being rejected. Blumenthal says it's designed to disenfranchise millions of Americans before the midterm elections. The system's part of the president's executive order limiting mail voting. A federal judge has temporarily blocked it, and the order may ultimately be back before the Supreme Court. Sagar Magani, Washington.
1: Iran's president says his country is ready to return to the ceasefire deal as long as the U.S. follows suit. This is AP News.
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9: Hey there, North Georgia, as we continue through your Tuesday, September the 1st, my friends, lots of sunshine. It's a beauty as far as the bright factor goes. It's just getting real hot. Yes, indeed. We are sizzling as we kick off September with highs later today in the low 90s, mostly sunny skies. Enjoy. I am Georgia meteorologist Holly Strano in the GMN Weather Center.
0: Thanks, Holly. 11 o'clock weather. 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Located on the scenic, yep, you guessed it, Toccoa River, just out Asker Road here in Blue Ridge. They're there Tuesday through Saturday from 11:30 on. 706-632-7891 or ToccoaRiversideRestaurant.com. 82 and sunny in Blue Ridge.
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0: Dottie West, taking us back to the 70s with a little country sunshine. Thank goodness we got some of that today, huh? So far, anyway. I don't think we're out of the woods quite yet. By the way, speaking of temperatures and sunshine and stuff, let me tell you that we are currently 83 degrees under sunny skies here in the tri-state, and it feels like it's 95 out there. Yikes. Before Dottie, we heard from Zach John King featuring Brooks and Dunn, and way to go. Jimmy Wayne, Do You Believe Me Now? The new one from Tiger Lily Gold, 70 in Neon, and Hudson Westbrook started that set off with his new one. It's called Made You Look. Good morning to you. You know, there are plenty of ways you can listen live. 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Coming up next, it's the latest from Emily Ann Roberts. 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

Are you tired of the same five songs over and over and over? Well, you're in the right place. You're in Mountain Country. We don't do that here.

Words of advice from the late Dolly Parton. That's Better Get to Living here in Mountain Country. Before Dolly, we heard from Chase Wright, Rest of My Life. That's brand new from him. Morgan Wallen's latest, Been By Now. We also heard from Bailey Zimmerman and Luke Combs with Backup Plan. And we started the set off with Emily Ann Roberts and Her Laundry. It is 11:42 almost, and let's get a quick look at the Tri-State Community Calendar brought to you by the Riverwalk Shops in McKaysville. Blairsville Cruisers are raffling off a 2006 Ford Ranger. 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Also, Fannin County Family Connection and the Knights of Columbus are going to be hosting a golf tournament fundraiser next Tuesday, September 15th, at Old Tocoa Farm. Registration begins at 8 a.m. Well, actually, I think it's two Tuesdays. Yeah. With the tournament starting at 9. The day includes golf, a silent auction, and prizes, with proceeds benefiting Fannin County Family Connection. Golfers and sponsors are needed, and space is limited. 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That's news of more community events in our area, brought to you by the Riverwalk Shops in McKaysville. Great place to shop, dine, and unwind. Stay with me. 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

Clint Black here in Mountain Country. One more payment, y'all. Before that, Brad Paisley and David Lee Murphy off Brad's latest album, Tacklebox, Disc 1, Hi-Ho Silverado. We also heard from Jenna Paulette with High Noon. And starting the set off is Jordan Allen, California Sunrise on WPPL-FM. 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

0: AP News, I'm Ed Donahue. The judge in Massachusetts in Lindsey Clancy's murder trial, William Sullivan, received a message from the jury.
1: After many hours of deliberation, we are unable to come to a unanimous decision.
0: Clancy is accused of killing her three young children.
1: I brought you back out because I know that this was a long trial, all right? I know there were over 80 witnesses, there were over 300 exhibits, but because of that, I'm going to ask you to go back out.
0: Clancy admits to the 2023 killings, but claims postpartum psychosis was the reason. Prosecutors argue she knew what she was doing. This is day four of jury deliberations. The House is back in session, and Speaker Mike Johnson says he's ready to get to work.
2: We're going to avoid the threat of another Democrat shutdown. We know why this is necessary. These crazy Democrats in Congress don't mind shutting the government down and hurting the American people.
0: California Democrat Ted Lieu says there's no other option on spending.
3: I will be voting yes on the CR, even though doing CRs is a stupid way to run government. We have a whole another month left, and the Republicans who control the House, the Senate, and White House are basically waving the white flag of surrender and saying we don't know how to govern.
0: Russia bombarded the Ukrainian capital Kyiv for more than 12 hours, killing at least a dozen people. It's the sixth straight night of Russian attacks. President Recep Tayyip Erdogan says Turkey is planning to expand its nuclear cooperation with Russia to build more power plants. Forecasters are warning Tropical Storm Edouard could reach hurricane strength as it heads toward the Gulf Coast, and it's likely to bring heavy rain and flooding to parts of Texas and Louisiana. Lowell has become a hurricane in the Pacific and is forecast to strengthen to a major hurricane. The Labor Department says job openings rose slightly to more than 7 million as the labor market remains sturdy despite higher costs. This is AP News.
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4: Good Tuesday afternoon, North Georgia, and we continue with lots of sunshine this September the 1st. It's quite the sizzler as we soar. How much alliteration can I use in this forecast? Into the low 90s this afternoon. Definitely a hot start to the month. I hope you're having a great day. I'm Georgia meteorologist Holly Strano in the GNN Weather Center.
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18: 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This stuff is nasty. Y'all got to get some collard greens and some yams and red beans and rice.
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0: There's David Sugar for us here in Mountain Country. That's the way love should be, y'all. Tell Flo that. She throws a dish at me. Before David Sugar, we heard the new one from John Paycheck. It's called Better Plan. Yeah, Flo, quit looking at me like that. Stella Lefty started things off with a brand new track from her new project, which is out. That's called Whiskey here in Mountain Country. It is 12:15, time for a look at sports, brought to us by the Blue Ridge Pasta Market.
1: I'm Thomas Cage, GNN Sports. The Braves fell to the Giants 7-3 in a makeup game at home. Bryce Elder gave up 5 runs on 8 hits over 5-plus innings. Atlanta had a 7-game winning streak snap and will duel Washington in the nation's capital tonight. Week 1 of the college football season is here. Almost a dozen games are on Thursday's FSB slate, including Georgia Tech hosting Colorado. Georgia, Tennessee, Vanderbilt, Kentucky, Alabama, and Auburn kick off on Saturday. Week 1 of the NFL season is just around the corner. The Falcons visit the Steelers a week from Sunday. Over on the pitch, Atlanta United visits Inter Miami this upcoming Saturday. And in WNBA action, the Atlanta Dream will have to wait until they face the Connecticut Sun at home September 17th. The league is on an official 17-day break for the 2026 FIBA Women's Basketball World Cup. That's sports. I'm Thomas Cage with the Georgia News Network.
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0: Sports at 12:15, brought to us by the Blue Ridge Pasta Market. 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And it's right here in Blue Ridge at 11 Mountain Street. Go by and tell them that the Dixie Diner, Mountain Country, and Jim and Flo sent you in. That's a Blue Ridge Pasta Market. 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I cry and it's not pretty. Stay with me. I've got Dan and Shay standing by. Flo's giving me that look again. If you don't hear anything out of me, you know she got me. Stay with us. More great country coming up on the Dixie Diner.
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0: There's Janie Freaky for you here in Mountain Country, and your heart's not in it. Before that, we heard from Little Big Town teaming up with Kelsey Ballerini. Closing Time, that's their new one. Our buddy Zach Top, Good Girls and Cowgirls. New music from Bradley Gaskin, Dying Proof. Ashley McBride, Rattlesnake Preacher. And we started the set off with Dan and Shay, Her, The Kids, and Jesus. That's from their album Young, which is in stores as of Friday. 12:41 is your time. Good afternoon to you. Jim here with you. 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Now, there is no activity or entry fee, but there is a $5 activity ticket. You can do pumpkin painting and decorating, Dunkin' booth, hatchet throwing, sack races, cornhole, a cake walk, and a silent auction. 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He's from the Great American Rodeo Company, who was here not too long ago, by the way. 100% of the proceeds benefit Shop of the Cop, Christian Learning Center, Boy Scouts Troop 32, and the Epworth Community Club. And that's coming up September 19th, 10 to 2 at the Epworth Community Center, 221 Schoolhouse Road in Epworth. That's news of more community events in our area, brought to you by the Riverwalk Shops in McKaysville. 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Stay with me. Jason Aldean is on the way next on the Dixie Diner in Mountain Country.
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Easy Look. That's Charlie Rich from back in 1977. We also heard from Charlie Pride, My Eyes Can Only See As Far As You. Bryce Leatherwood, D-R-I-N-K-I-N-G. 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

0: It is hot out there, y'all. 87 degrees under sunny skies with a field line temperature of 97. Let's check the weather forecast, and then Luke Bryan's going to tell us about some signs next on the Dixie Diner in Mountain Country.
1: Good Tuesday afternoon, North Georgia, and we continue with lots of sunshine this September the 1st. It's quite the sizzler as we soar. How much alliteration can I use in this forecast? Into the low 90s this afternoon. Definitely a hot start to the month. I hope you're having a great day. I'm Georgia meteorologist Holly Strano in the GNN Weather Center.
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0: Jody Messina here in Mountain Country on the Dixie Diner from back in 2005. Bless her heart, her give a damn's busted. Bless her. Before that, Tucker Wetmore and Crazy to Yourself. You know, I always share my crazy. Y'all can attest to that. Jelly Roll before that. That's his latest, Hands Up. My girl, Sophia Lee Davis, Long as I Can. And Luke Bryan started the set off with Signs. It's about 1:19. And now don't you go nowhere. I got some requested Alex Miller and Tracy Byrd coming up. Sorry it's taking so long for me to get them in there. But they're coming. Don't you worry. Hey, you know, there are plenty of ways to listen live. 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Click that bad boy, and we'll just sing up a storm for you here in Mountain Country. It's about 1:20. Coming up next, we've got the latest for you from Miranda Lambert in Mountain Country on the Dixie Diner.
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0: Oh, sorry about that. I was having a discussion with Flo in the kitchen. That was Trace Adkins, and Love Won't Leave Me Alone. Neither will Flo. For back in 1998, before Trace, we heard CJ Solar. The first time caller for you. That's brand new stuff from him. It's good to hear from him again. Cold White Soul featuring Ella Langley and Jaded. Requested Alex Miller and Tracy Byrd with The Byrd. And we started things off with a little Crisco action. That's Miranda Lambert's forthcoming album, featuring that track that we played called The Sunset Marquee. 1:39 is your time. Let's get a look at the Tri-State Community Calendar, brought to you by the Riverwalk Shops in McKaysville. A free medical clinic is being held this afternoon at 4 p.m. upper level of the Baptist Association office at 64 Tamman Drive here in Blue Ridge. 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However, no narcotics will be provided. I also want to let you know the McKaysville Methodist Church is celebrating its 112th homecoming Sunday, September 13th, 11 a.m. Reverend Dr. Joel Kaling will be preaching with special music and a covered dish meal following the service. Chicken and drinks will be provided. 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Church is located at 712 Blue Ridge Drive in McKaysville. 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
8: 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And Jim, kiss my grits.

Chris Young. Till the Last One Dies, wrapping things up here on the Dixie Diner for today. Before Chris, we heard a classic from Jimmy Buffett from back in 74. That was Come Monday. Ashley Cook and a mountain track from her latest project. That's called High School Sweetheart. Skip Ewing with a great new one from him. It's called Me and God and a Fishing Pole. And we also started the set off with Blake Prohl. And If He Ain't Up on WPPL-FM Blue Ridge in Blairsville. 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

0: AP News. I'm Ed Donahue. The military says it's striking targets in Iran as hostilities flare again after a month without any military action. U.S. Central Command says the strikes follow recent attempted attacks against commercial shipping in the Strait of Hormuz and against American service members deployed to the region. Yesterday, President Trump said U.S. strikes have left Iran a failed state.
1: That doesn't mean we won't smack them. We'll see what happens. But we have the Strait of Hormuz in extremely good shape.
0: Iran remains defiant. Parliamentary Speaker Mohammed Bagher Kalibaf says the enemy's objective in this hybrid war is to create unrest and chaos inside the country. That is their malicious intention. They may also add acts of terrorism to it, but they may certainly launch renewed limited military attacks and short strikes in an effort to weaken us, or they may try to force us to surrender through diplomacy. Never. Iranian state TV reports the sound of explosions in the southern port city of Bandar Abbas, but did not provide details. A U.S. official says oil giant Chevron is expected to soon announce it will expand operations in Venezuela. The jury in Massachusetts in the murder trial of Lindsey Clancy told the judge they can't reach a unanimous decision. They must decide whether to hold the mother criminally responsible for killing her three young children. Judge William Sullivan responded.
2: I'm going to ask you to go back out, like I said. Keep in mind the instructions I gave you, reviewing the evidence, and I'd ask you to resume your deliberations at this time.
0: The defense claims Clancy had postpartum psychosis. CBS NFL analyst and former Dallas Cowboys quarterback Tony Romo pleaded no contest to a charge of operating while intoxicated and has issued a statement apologizing for his actions that led to his July arrest. This is AP News.
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7: Good Tuesday afternoon, North Georgia, and we continue with lots of sunshine this September the 1st. It's quite the sizzler as we soar. How much alliteration can I use in this forecast? Into the low 90s this afternoon. Definitely a hot start to the month. I hope you're having a great day. I'm Georgia meteorologist Holly Strano in the GNN Weather Center.

Are you tired of the same five songs over and over and over? Well, you're in the right place. You're in Mountain Country. We don't do that here.

0: Merle Haggard and the Strangers, Mama Tried here in Mountain Country, taking us back to 1968. Before Merle and the Strangers, we heard the new one from Jordan Davis. It's called Mess. Bellamy Brothers, Howard and David, Lovers Live Longer. I have heard that, haven't you? We also heard from Winona, brand new from her. It's called Girl Who Could Sing. And Kenny Chesney started the set off with Burn My Boat. T22 is your time. 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

0: Jim Reeves in Mountain Country, and welcome to my world. Before Gentleman Jim, we heard from Slater and Alley, brand new from him. It's called Stop Loving You. Billy Joe Jones wanted to know, whose tequila are you drinking? I ain't telling. Colton Dawson before that, Worth It. And Chase Beckham started the set off with Take Me Home. 2:41 is your time. Let's get a look at the Tri-State Community Calendar. 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Also coming up on Monday, September 14th, there's going to be a community blood drive from 10 a.m. to 3 p.m. at Cherry Log Christian Church, 1149 Cherry Log Street. 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That's news of more community events in our area, brought to you by the Riverwalk Shops in McKaysville. Stay with us. We got more great music coming up all day long here in Mountain Country. And standing by, it's my buddy David Lewis, and he's going to do his new one for us next in Mountain Country.
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Husband comes in, he says, "Wife, turn down the radio, turn off the TV, listen to me. Let me tell you about my day." And she sits down and she listens, and he begins to speak.

Husband says, wife, what do you think? Wife says, it's very interesting. Before we talk about your day, let's talk about mine.

0: Taking us back to 1988, that would be Miss KT Onslund and Hold Me here in Mountain Country. Before KT, we heard a mountain track from Tulane Summer. That's called Till I Found You. Also, Kimberly Burke with My Circus. And David Lewis started things off, and I can run on that. That's it for my time with you. Stick around. We've got Steve Nichols in for your ride home on WPPL FM, Blue Ridge in Blairsville.
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6: Good Tuesday afternoon, North Georgia, and we continue with lots of sunshine this September the 1st. It's quite the sizzler as we soar. How much alliteration can I use in this forecast? Into the low 90s this afternoon. Definitely a hot start to the month. I hope you're having a great day. I'm Georgia meteorologist Holly Strano in the GNN Weather Center.

0: 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When you do that, click the Listen Live button. Take us wherever you go, and that Listen Live button is powered by Mountain Power Sports, and that takes care of set number one of the drive home. Steve Nichols sitting in for Buddy Bailey this afternoon. Also in that set for you, we had Reba with Tourist. That's on her new EP, Alan Jackson. I still like bologna. Yeah, man, every now and then. It's always good. A little bit of white bread. Yeah, man, life's good. Also, Ella Langley, Loving Life Again, and getting it all started with Colton Dawson with Worth It. And, hey, man, it's worth it to go ahead and be hanging with you here on this beautiful first day of September. Steve Nichols with you, and we've got more great music still to come. Matter of fact, I've got the brand new single from Lucas Ball, and it's on the way next. This is your drive home in Mountain Country.
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0: 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Right beneath that good old Georgia pine. 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Station just cranking out the country music you know and love and bringing you that fresh new country too. Speaking of fresh new country, Washboard Union with Whiskey Wings. Well, that might actually be a new entree for football season. Who knows? Also, Stella Lefty with Whiskey. Is there a theme developing here? Where's Tommy Townsend when we need him? American Blonde before that with Mississippi Moonshine. And Lucas Ball with You Only Call When It's Raining. Raining whiskey? Lucas, you didn't throw that in there? just saying. Hey, good afternoon, man. How you doing? I hope everybody's doing well on this first day of September. Steve Nichols with you. And, hey, let's go around the Mountain Country Community Calendar, shall we? It's brought to you by the Riverwalk Shops in McKaysville. Now, if you are one of those that does not have health insurance or you just are really tight on money, well, guess what? A free medical clinic is going to be held today, and it's going to start in just about 20 minutes from now at 4 p.m. at the upper level of the Baptist Association office, which is located at 64 Tamman Drive in Blue Ridge. Free medications will be available. However, no narcotics will be provided. And Sethra is going to be distributing USDA commodities to eligible Polk County residents tomorrow at the Benton Sethra office, located at 4867 Highway 411. Registration is available tomorrow, the day of distribution, or you can call the Benton office at 423-338-2335 for advanced sign-up. Proof of income for all household members or proof of category eligibility is required. And those are just a couple of the many great things happening in your Mountain Country Community Calendar, brought to you by the Riverwalk Shops in McKaysville.
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0: It's so easy to remember the Alan Jackson version of that song because it was just smoking hot, but that is the lady who did it first, Charlie McLean from 1980, Who's Cheating Who? A mountain track before that, Lainey Wilson with Dead End Red Dirt Road. Also, Ian Munsick, Love is Blind, and Randy Travis with I Don't Care. And we're 5 minutes away from four, but hey man, I just got a really interesting phone call from the folks at the Georgia Mountain Fairgrounds. Well, we're going to have some tickets to give away for the Hiawassee Pro Rodeo that's going to be happening this Saturday and Sunday. So keep listening for your chance to win, and you'll get yourself a pair of tickets if you just happen to go ahead and follow our directions. That's pretty cool. Thank you very much, Hilda, and all the great folks at the Georgia Mountain Fairgrounds in Hiawassee. That's way cool. Way to go ahead and start out a Labor Day weekend, don't you think? I'll tell you what. Got another song's coming right at you right now. It's by request for some Megan Maroney.
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0: The pride of Douglasville, Georgia. That is Megan Maroney, and a little requested Megan Maroney for you, too. And it's called Beautiful Things. So if you've got that young one that is full of some self-doubt and thinking that she's just not as pretty, oh, man, you are. You're gorgeous. Don't ever forget that. And that's going to take care of this hour of The Drive Home here on WPPL-FM, Blue Ridge and Blairsville. Thank you, Mountain Country Singers. Yeah, man, just celebrating the first day of September with you. I've got more great tunes on the way, including a little bit of Morgan Wallen to kick off the next hour. Glad you are with us on The Drive Home. 103.9 and 94.3
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6: Good Tuesday afternoon, North Georgia, and we continue with lots of sunshine this September the 1st. It's quite the sizzler as we soar. How much alliteration can I use in this forecast? Into the low 90s this afternoon. Definitely a hot start to the month. I hope you're having a great day. I'm Georgia meteorologist Holly Strano in the GNN Weather Center.
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0: Old Dominion and Hotel Key. Before that, just rocking it out with Dallas Moore, because every night I burn another honky-tonk down. Also, Jenna Paulette's new single, Maggie's Song, Old Blue Jeans, and Morgan Wallen got us rolling with Been By Now. It's coming up on 4:15. 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
1: I'm Thomas Cage, GNN Sports. The Braves fell to the Giants 7-3 in a makeup game at home. Bryce Elder gave up 5 runs on 8 hits over 5-plus innings. Atlanta had a 7-game winning streak snap and will duel Washington in the nation's capital tonight. Week 1 of the college football season is here. Almost a dozen games are on Thursday's FSB slate, including Georgia Tech hosting Colorado. Georgia, Tennessee, Vanderbilt, Kentucky, Alabama, and Auburn kick off on Saturday. Week 1 of the NFL season is just around the corner. The Falcons visit the Steelers a week from Sunday. Over on the pitch, Atlanta United visits Inter Miami this upcoming Saturday. And in WNBA action, the Atlanta Dream will have to wait until they face the Connecticut Sun at home September 17th. The league is on an official 17-day break for the 2026 FIBA Women's Basketball World Cup. That's sports. I'm Thomas Cage with the Georgia News Network.
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0: We are your home for tomorrow's country today, and that is Will Dempsey hunting lightning here on this first day of September in Mountain Country. It is 420. Hey, man, we've got more great tunes still to come, and I just happen to have another one of those new tunes. It's courtesy of Kenny Whitmire. He teams up with Vince Gill. That's coming up next in Mountain Country.
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0: One of Georgia's own, and he's out of Jefferson, Georgia, and doing quite well. Thank you very much. That is Mr. Brantley Gilbert for you in Good Damn on Mountain Country 103.9 and 94.3 FM and streaming too at mountaincountryradio.com. 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We're going to go around the Peach State at 4:30 with GNN News. It's brought to you by the Corner Market and Corner Bait and Tackle, and they are located right there on the Lakewood intersection on Highway 515 in Mineral Bluff.
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2: The U.S. State Department says 85 Americans are still unaccounted for in Nepal, among them a woman from Northwest Georgia.
3: The missing woman is 60-year-old Mary Sorensen from Canton. Raju Tapa, president of the Nepali Cultural Center of Georgia, says they are doing their part in this sad situation.
4: We don't want to do this vessel, but we have to because of the many life has been sacrificed on the flood. We're trying to help as much as possible with the collection of the donations and sending it to Nepal.
3: Authorities in Nepal say the overall number of missing stands at more than 4,200. The devastating floods were caused by a glacier collapse on the Nepal-Tibet border region last Wednesday. I'm Liz Kennedy.
2: A Stockbridge councilwoman being ordered to sit out an investigation into the city's mayor. A hearing officer ruled that Lakeisha Gant went a little too far by discussing potential evidence with the family of Mayor Jaden Williams. The 22-year-old is under investigation for alleged misuse of city finances and sexual misconduct. A hearing over the findings will be held in September. A Stone Mountain rapper heading to prison for running a multi-million-dollar stolen check scheme. A judge sentenced Shamari Brooks, a.k.a. Junie Knotts, to 6 years last week on counts of bank fraud and aggravated identity theft. Prosecutors say Brooks recruited people through social media to deposit stolen checks that had been altered and sold in an online tutorial on how to commit the fraud. The Department of Natural Resources working this week to make the waterways more safe for the Labor Day weekend. Employees are busy restocking more than 40 loaner kiosks at swimming areas and boat landings across the state with life jackets. I'm Scott Kimbler.
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6: Good Tuesday afternoon, North Georgia, and we continue with lots of sunshine this September the 1st. It's quite the sizzler as we soar. How much alliteration can I use in this forecast? Into the low 90s this afternoon. Definitely a hot start to the month. I hope you're having a great day. I'm Georgia meteorologist Holly Strano in the GNN Weather Center.

0: Song's got a nice little driving beat to it, and enough to make you just kind of run the ridges, roll down the window, and just let the wind blow in as you're driving down the road. That is John Morgan for you. It's entitled Once in a Mile here in Mountain Country. Lauren Elena teaming up with Kane Brown for the second time with Never Been in Love, and that's on Lauren's new project. And we welcome you into the drive home. Steve Nichols sitting in for Buddy Bailey today. Let's go around your Mountain Country community calendar to let you know what's happening. It's brought to you by the Riverwalk Shops in McKaysville. The public is invited to a 9/11 25th anniversary memorial service happening on Friday, September 11th from 10 a.m. to 11:30 a.m. at the Fannin County Agricultural Facility at 43 Station Ridge in Blue Ridge. The service will include guest speakers, special presentations, and the dedication of Fannin County Fire Department's new aerial ladder truck. A free hot dog cookout will follow, and everyone is welcome. That's just one of the many great things in your Mountain Country community calendar, brought to you by the Riverwalk Shops in McKaysville.
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0: Yeah, country boy Glenn Campbell putting his feet in L.A. and then becoming the Rhinestone Cowboy. And that wraps up this hour of The Drive Home here on Mountain Country 103.9 and 94.3 FM and streaming, too, at mountaincountryradio.com. 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Man, it's good to have you along for the ride. Let me tell you what else was in that set. A mountain track from Cody Johnson. I'm glad that he recovered from his vocal cord surgery. That is Hello Lonesome. Caroline Jones, You're It For Me, Honey. And two-stepping with Danelia Cotton right here in Mountain Country. And you just keep it right here because we've got another hour of great music still to come on WPPL FM Blue Ridge in Blairsville. The 5 o'clock news is brought to you by Mountain Power Sports of Ellijay, North Georgia's destination for motorcycles, ATVs, and more. Call 706-636-5222.
1: AP News, I'm Ben Thomas. Tropical Storm Edward has made landfall on the Gulf Coast near the Texas-Louisiana border.
2: The strongest winds and any potential storm surge impacts are likely going to be confined very close to where the center of the storm is.
1: Brad Reinhart at the National Hurricane Center.
2: We're forecasting rainfall totals of 3 to 6 inches, up to a maximum of 9 inches for parts of the upper Texas coast, with 2 to 4 inches possible in far southwestern Louisiana. So that rainfall could produce some flash flooding and river flooding.
1: And Julie Walker reports.
3: Hurricane Lowell churning in the Pacific Ocean. The Hurricane Center's Andrew Hagan says it's about 5 days out from Hawaii, but still affecting the islands.
4: This hurricane is likely to increase the surf and make for dangerous beach conditions and marine conditions for any boaters near the Hawaiian Islands.
3: He says while the track could change, the intensity is something those in Hawaii need to watch out for. I'm Julie Walker.
1: The U.S. military's hit targets in Iran today, and Tehran's fired missiles and drones in response. Iranian state media says the U.S. bombs hit civilian sites along Iran's southern coast and a civilian airport. U.S. Central Command says the strikes were a response to Tehran's attacks on commercial ships and U.S. forces in the region. President Trump told Fox News U.S. forces struck Iran's radars. Oil prices jumped again. Brent crude, the international standard, nearing $95 per barrel. As for U.S. gasoline, AAA puts the national average for a gallon of regular grade above $4.09. Stocks closed lower on Wall Street. The S&P fell 0.7%. The Dow dropped 419 points, or about 0.8%. The NASDAQ lost a full 1%. And voters in Massachusetts are casting ballots in primaries today. Democratic Representative Seth Moulton's looking to unseat longtime Senator Ed Markey. Moulton arguing for a generational change. The 80-year-old Markey countering, Moulton's out of touch. This is AP News.
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9: Good Tuesday afternoon, North Georgia, and we continue with lots of sunshine this September the 1st. It's quite the sizzler as we soar. How much alliteration can I use in this forecast? Into the low 90s this afternoon. Definitely a hot start to the month. I hope you're having a great day. I'm Georgia meteorologist Holly Strano in the GNN Weather Center.
0: 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Tell them you were referred by Mountain Country Radio. Sunshine, it's 90 degrees in Blue Ridge. Look at that clock. It is quitting time.

0: New music from the Making Man, Jason Aldean, anytime soon. Before that, Josh Turner with Find Me a Baby. Chancey Williams' new single, If You Lived Here. And Zach Top with new music for you, too. Just telling you the difference between good girls and cowgirls in Mountain Country. And it's 520. That is your Mountain Country time. And more hot new country coming at you with Drew Baldridge and his latest next on the drive home in Mountain Country.
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0: That's one of our good buddies here in Mountain Country. His name is Scotty Hastings. He is not only a country artist, but he is also a vet who was serving our country in Afghanistan and was shot several times. And he's doing quite well, thank you. That is Whiskey in the Bottle. Also, Drew Baldridge and A Man Don't. 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It's powered by our good friends of Mountain Power Sports in LJ. They've got their All Cylinders clearance event going on now over there, man. Go ahead and check that out and catch yourself some great deals. Speaking of new music, oh, Made You Look. That's the name of the new single from Hudson Westbrook. That's coming your way in just a little bit after we go ahead and take a little break and get Holly Strano's forecast in Mountain Country.
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4: Senator Ossoff passed the law that would cap the price of insulin at $35 a month.
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6: Good Tuesday afternoon, North Georgia, and we continue with lots of sunshine this September the 1st. It's quite the sizzler as we soar. How much alliteration can I use in this forecast? Into the low 90s this afternoon. Definitely a hot start to the month. I hope you're having a great day. I'm Georgia meteorologist Holly Strano in the GNN Weather Center.

Are you tired of the same five songs over and over and over? Well, you're in the right place. You're in Mountain Country. We don't do that here.

0: A double dose of Little Big Town and one of those songs, that one by request, as we head out on the pontoon on a really hot September day here in Mountain Country. Little Big Town teaming up with Kelsey Ballerini just before that with Closing Time and Hudson Westbrook's latest Made You Look. 5:41 is your Mountain Country time here on your drive home. Steve Nichols sitting in for Buddy Bailey here in Mountain Country. Let's go around the Mountain Country community calendar. It's brought to you by the Riverwalk Shops in McKaysville. The American Red Cross has several September blood drives planned locally. 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On September 11th, from noon to 5 p.m. at the Harrelson Civic Center in Blairsville. There's also another donation drive September 14th from 10 a.m. to 3 p.m. at Cherry Log Christian Church, or September 17th from 9:30 a.m. to 2 p.m. at United Community Bank in Blairsville. 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

0: Mickey Gilley for you, and don't all the girls get prettier at closing time to wrap up this hour of the drive home on Mountain Country 103.9 and 94.3 FM, streaming as well at mountaincountryradio.com. 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It is powered by Mountain Power Sports of Ella J. Also in that set, a mountain track from Steve Earle teaming up with Reckless Kelly. It's Bad Girls. Also, Riley Green, Think Is You Drunk, because the drunker I stand here, the longer I get. And also, Jordan Allen, a brand new artist. And man, does he have an Allman Brothers vibe to him or what? It's called California Sunrise. That's going to do it for this hour here on WPPL-FM, Blue Ridge and Blairsville. But I got another hour still to come your way here in Mountain Country. Cole Wetzel's going to kick it off, teaming up with Ella Langley. And we're going to go ahead and get your forecast in just a minute. And I've also got some Ty Myers, Carter Page, Justin Moore, and a lot more coming your way in the last hour of the drive home.
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6: Good Tuesday afternoon, North Georgia, and we continue with lots of sunshine this September the 1st. It's quite the sizzler as we soar. How much alliteration can I use in this forecast? Into the low 90s this afternoon. Definitely a hot start to the month. I hope you're having a great day. I'm Georgia meteorologist Holly Strano in the GNN Weather Center.

0: 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It is powered by the good folks of Mountain Power Sports and LJ, man. And don't forget about their All Cylinders clearance event going on now, man. Check them out over there. They're good folks. Also thrown in that set for you, Emily Ann Roberts. And if you really want to go ahead and get some really fun material, check out her TikTok because, man, she just does a little bit of everything. And she's darn right funny, too. That's her new single, Laundry, in Mountain Country. Hey, it's Justin Moore before that, letting the night roll. And that's exactly what we're going to do on this first night of September. Ty Myers and Carter Faith in their version of the classic tune Always On My Mind, and Co Wetzel featuring Ella Langley and Jaded. Well, let's not be jaded, man. It's the first of the month. We got to go ahead and get this month started out right. And we're going to do exactly that with more great country music. I happen to have the new single from Kenny Chesney's new project. If you're into country blues, you are going to want to hear Slater Nally's new song. But we'll get things rolling with Dylan Scott, and he's on the way next on your drive home in Mountain Country.
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0: 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That's powered by Mountain Power Sports and LJ. Also in that set for you, Kenny Chesney, and that's the new single from his upcoming project, Burn My Boat. The lovely Ariel Jade, and she is just such an absolute sweetheart. Was in studio with our very own Jim Quinton not so long ago, and that's her latest single. It's called Some Bridges Are Worth Burning. And we had Dylan Scott in there with his new one, It's Dear Big City. Coming up on 6:40, man, I can't even tell time anymore. That's what happens when you work, like, constantly, I guess. But anyway, let's go around the Mountain Country Community Calendar. Let you know what's going on. 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The Blue Ridge Mountains Arts Association is hosting an opening reception for Georgia Natural Wonders, and that's going to be this Saturday, September 5th, from 5 to 7 p.m. at the Art Center. The traveling exhibition features Ann Luttrell's expressive watercolors of Georgia landscapes, from the Blue Ridge Mountains and Amicalola Falls to the state's coastal marshlands. And the public is invited this Saturday from 5 to 7 at the Art Center. The Blue Ridge Mountains Arts Association presents Georgia Natural Wonders. 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Get a chance, go by, check it out. That's just one of the many great things in your Mountain Country Community Calendar, and it is brought to you by the Riverwalk Shops in McKaysville.
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It's powered by Mountain Power Sports. That's going to do it for my time. I want to thank you so much for the privilege of yours here on WPPL-FM, Blue Ridge and Blairsville. Had some Juice Newton in there. Love's been a little bit hard on me. A mountain track from Keith Urban and Little Big Town Magnet and Steel. Zach John King, get to drinking. Zach and George Longneck weekend, and have a great evening.

0: for a response to Iranian attacks on commercial ships and U.S. forces in the region. Well, Treasury Secretary Scott Bessent says of Iran's efforts to close the Strait of Hormuz,
1: that will be bypassed in 2 years. In 2 years, the Strait of Hormuz will be like a worthless piece of water. The oil will be going on pipelines across land.
0: Local officials in Iran say one U.S. strike hit a home hosting a wedding, killing five people and wounding dozens. Oil prices jumped in reaction to the hostilities, Brent crude nearing $95 per barrel. Elsewhere, Sagar Magani reports Russia continues an unprecedented aerial barrage of Ukraine's capital.
2: For a sixth straight day, Moscow launched aerial attacks on Kyiv, killing at least a dozen people and injuring some kids as schools reopened.
3: Russia's war is becoming more ruthless and destructive.
2: European Union Foreign Policy Chief Kaya Kallas says Russia's killing civilians from the skies with its army bogged down on the ground. Russian defense officials, meantime, say they intercepted more than 500 Ukrainian drones.
4: Небо Росії повернеться.
2: Ukrainian President Vladimir Zelensky's warning airlines skies over Russia are not safe anymore, saying they're for drones, not civilian travel. Sagar Magani, Washington.
0: Tropical storm Edwards made landfall along the Texas-Louisiana border after picking up a late burst of strength in the Gulf of Mexico. Its heavy rains are setting off flood warnings along the coast. It is expected to rapidly weaken. In the meantime, several storms are brewing in the Pacific Ocean. Lowell reached hurricane strength this morning. This is AP News.
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Bottle Rockets, that is Scotty McCreery. Well, during I Like It, I Love It, Cincinnati, Tim McGraw stepped onto a platform, caught his boot heel on a hole in the stage, fell backward, popped right back up smiling, pointed out the hole to the crowd, joked about it, carefully checked the next spot, and finished the song without missing a beat. 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

0: South of Sanity, Zach Topple. Ella Langley, during her sold-out Auburn homecoming show, presented her old high school history teacher and mentor, Coach Pop, with a custom guitar. Years earlier, when she was heading to Nashville, he had given her his guitar, and they used to jam together on Friday mornings before school. He still feels like she's family and says that watching her and her success moves him to tears. How nice.
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0: All My Exes, Lauren Elena. Well, the Tennessee Vols are going to be all honoring Dolly Parton with helmet stickers. That's right. They're going to be wearing Dolly butterfly stickers on their helmets for every game this season. They're set to open on September 5th, which is a nice touch. Fans are already suggesting the design should be sold as merch, with proceeds going to the Imagination Library. I love that idea.
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0: It's a story, a tale, a beat, some licks, a tune that stays in your head. 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A six-string guitar.
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2: AP News, I'm Ben Thomas. In the Himalayan border region of Nepal and China, the death toll from last week's flash floods has topped 1,000. In Charles Della Desmond reports, rescue teams continue to search for thousands still missing.
3: Nepal Army personnel and rescuers jump out of helicopters and search with torches inside a tunnel at Rasulwag Adi Hydropower Project for survivors. In south central Nepal's Sichuan district, authorities said they were carrying out temporary burials of unidentified bodies in trenches dug in a forested area as concerns for health risks mount. Authorities say the burials are being carried out in line with internationally accepted disaster management protocols, including those of the International Committee of the Red Cross. I'm Charles Dillethesma.
2: The U.S. and Iran again trading strikes. U.S. Central Command says it hit military targets in Iran, but Iranian officials say one strike hit a house hosting a wedding, killing five people. Explosions have been seen over the Jordanian city of Aqaba. Tehran says it's retaliation. On Capitol Hill, the House has passed a measure to fund the federal government into December, aiming to avoid a shutdown as lawmakers campaign for re-election. The Senate already approved the measure. It now goes to President Trump for his signature. And Lisa Dwyer reports the House has censured Representative Chuck Edwards of North Carolina.
4: After an ethics committee investigation concluded he engaged in persistent, unprofessional, and inappropriate conduct towards two young female staffers in his office in a 413-2 vote. Edwards has apologized to the former aides and his family, but he also says he did not believe he committed sexual harassment. Ethics Chairman Representative Michael Guest says that while Edwards denied his conduct was intended to be sexual or romantic, his pattern of behavior could lead a reasonable person to interpret it as such. I'm Lisa Dwyer.
2: This is AP News.
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